just want you to know that you created a thirst in me that only your arms can fill.

0: O amor está no ar.
1: Love Line.
2: I've heard people say that too much of anything is not good for you, baby. But I don't know about that. As many times as we've loved and we've shared love and made love, it doesn't seem to me like it's enough. It's just not enough, baby.